did you ever realize that your mistake had a price? Oh, you threw it all away, 'cause you're the devil in disguise. Now would you ever realize the consequences of your life?

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Nobody's even looking me in my eyes. Then you take my hand, finish my drink, say, shall we dance? Hell yeah. You know I love you, did I ever tell you? 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
1: Hey, look, it's just a message to let you know that whatever happens from here to you, I'm here for you.

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I'm on the track, this right is my home. I never act, so you feel my tone. You've been alone, oh no, here we go again. And you said that we were only friends. I like that.

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I guess even bright love can waver sometimes. 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
2: I miss you. Your name's still on my coffee cup, I miss you. The way you chose the films we watched, I miss you, babe. If only I had told you that before. Maybe I would never have to miss you. Singing by the kitchen sink.